Well, it's one for the money, two for the show, three to get ready. Now go, cat, go, but don't you step on my blue suede shoe. Well, you can do anything but take me over my blue suede shoe. Well, you can knock me down, step in my face, slap.

Hey everybody, good to see you tonight. Wow. So just a little recap of what's been happening here. Over the last couple of nights, we've done the whole of Cuts Like a Knife.

Last night we did the whole thing of Into the Fire. And tonight, which is our third night, and we've been waiting a long time to do this, tonight is Waking Up the Neighbors.